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0: Cause everybody, if you got what it takes, cause I'm Curtis Blow and I want you to know that these are the breaks.
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0: Breaks on a bus, breaks on a car, breaks to make you a superstar, breaks to win and breaks to lose.

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